insane. 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But I ain't staying no more. I found an open door. No more tears cutting my face. I'm out of this place.

0: Вече можеш да слушаш любимото си радио Фреш и в приложението Fresh Play. Радио Фреш. 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
1: 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They never liked you. 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
1: 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That's when I knew that your heart was scarring. Friends to lovers need a part to star in. Like, wait, babe, let me